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2: Like Mike McConaughey would say, all right, all right, all right. Here we are again. And I don't know who needs to hear this. And I know life has been very, very tough lately. But no matter what you're going through, I just want you to know you're not alone. We are going through this thing called life together. And if you need a hug, I'm your girl. Just come for it, baby. I got you. Anyway, next on the list of the African songs that we should be listening to this week, you have Fireboy DML. This one is called Jazz World. It's featuring Tukutela, which is and Imali. I think that's the title of the song. I'm not sure at this point. But it is a song to vibe to. Plus, he's singing in Zulu in the song, and it is trending at number 24 on YouTube Music Charts. So go check it out and let me know you're listening to Afro Pulse with Lavelle, the hottest music show on radio.

feel like him. You want my attention bad, but I ain't the guy that I was before. 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
5: Next on the African songs that you should be listening to this week, we have Ajiba Hustlers featuring Guy K. This one is titled 365 Days. Now, this song is the ultimate breakup song. The type of tune you play when finality has drawn in. You know, like, I'm done for real. It has this old school Niger feel. And if you happen to like it, why not just add it to your playlist of songs to break up to, you know? I mean, I'm not praying for you to break up, but if you're there, honey. Anywho, another thing I'm curious about is the type of visuals that they'll be using to finally decide to drop a video, but because there's no video for it yet. Coming up next, you have Afrobeats, French. Don't go away. I'll be right back after the music break. And please don't.

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Dans la City. I know you don't know that, but if you're a French music head, you probably know that song from way back. Anywho, bienvenue dans votre émission préférée. This is Prodigy Show, where I introduce you to Afrobeats French. And if you're here new, just pull up your Shazam and you can thank me later. Also, if you're tuning in for the first time, welcome, welcome, welcome, welcome. To those who have been here for a while, I want to ask, what is your favorite French song so far, Afrobeats French song so far? Hit me up, 091-60-000-945. 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
4: All right, people, let's get back on the list of African songs that you should be listening to this week. This next one is Day D Juno. The title is Don Juno. And she is kind of like switching between rapping and singing and refusing to make up her mind or conform to regular public expectations. Elle est parisienne d'abord. Mm-hmm. They simply mean she's an artist from Paris and she has built her sound on the contrast combining

R&B and neo soul, and there's that bolster into her flows that's light between DMW and Plaque. If you know, you know, you know what I mean. And she does it here over a beat that sounds like a cross between a cinematic theater piece and a baroque concert. The song is the song that you play the night before you go out, you know. So what you waiting for? Go enjoy some Frenching, and I'll be right back after the music.

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2: 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I'm your girl Lavelle. Have a vibes morning, and I'll see you same time tomorrow.

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1: 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Who is DJ Hyred? 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Who is DJ Hyred 7?

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1: You would hear me like this. Make you bring one finger down. 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They hope say, in price go come down before you buy them. Make you bring another finger down. If you don't come out one shop, come work and go another place. 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Mm-hmm. As far as say you don't put one finger down, now you be say, you self they like go where you pay you pass. So, why your choice for bank go come different?
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3: 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They hope, say,

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1: That smells incredible. 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This is my secret for making a delicious meal for my family. It's the Dap Supreme Noodles. 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It contains real chicken essence. 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

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I don't get feelings like that again. Because I don't understand what it for life. Nobody goes stay.

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2: 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Yes, you would hear me like this. 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

0: 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Surely she's going to bed. No! And now she is live on TikTok.
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2:35 p.m. If you're just tuning in, welcome to the show. You're on the Vibes and Drive with the Ravishing Ravina. DJ Chella is on the wheels of still. If you're outside right now, stay dry. It's almost slippery and wet outside. And yes, the rain didn't give any warning. It just started pouring. But then it's Lagos weather, but... It's New Music Tuesday. You're going to be getting some fresh beats, fresh releases. You're going to be checking out what's worth your time and what's already making the noise. And, you know, hopefully you add some to your playlist. 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

I'm pretty excited. Amelia's just announced that Cardi of Mind extended version is going to come out on 30th of October. This is our perfect Halloween surprise, and I'm down for it. Iris Tash also announced our world tour, Stargirl World Tour. She's going to be in Europe, North America, and Africa. Taylor has also kicked off her A-pop world tour in Paris at a 6,800 capacity. Congratulations to P-Square. They become the first ever Nigerian duo to surpass 600 million streams across all credit on Spotify. Drewski will be hosting SNL on November 7th. He will become the first ever online creator to host the show. Congratulations to him. UK R&B artist Ray has also revealed that her Royal Albert Hall show received over 1.8 million sign-ups for just 5,000 seats. Now, this prompted her team to manually screen applicants to keep AI-powered scalpers out and give genuine fans a fair chance to buy a ticket at face value. And that's just mother of her, to be honest. Let's get back to some great music. Don't go anywhere. I'll be right back.

That's right. You're still with DJ Chella, Ravish Ravi on the Vibes and Drive, 2:51 p.m. And we're keeping your afternoon lit. Doji has just opened up about her new chapter, saying that she wants to become the dark-skinned icon she wished she had growing up. Now, after studying hip-hop roots, she's embracing creative freedom, her unapologetic self-expression. She literally said this in a handwritten letter to her fans, by the way. Dramatic much. I mean, she's a Leo, so I wasn't expecting that. She also said, while championing Black womanhood in hip-hop, she has evolved with the sound, and the release of a new song, Bombs, is part of her Swamp Session release. She said, a long-awaited debut album. She spent the past few years taking her time to grow as an artist and going back to her roots. She was also, you know, very inspired to push the genre forward by making Black womanhood more visible. Look like a panda. Not like I'm a and the killers and the hammers. It's kind of over for Blessing CEO, because the witness in her court case has just revealed that he paid her 69 million naira for a 5-year lease, and Lita later discovered that the property allegedly did not belong to her. Unfortunately, Ali Berry's son wants to testify in her in the custody battle going on with Halle Berry and her ex-husband. Amanda Seyfried reveals that she turned on a TV show because it required too many sex scenes. She also explained that as she gets older, she becomes more aware of her comfort levels with on-screen intimacy, and she no longer feels the need to, you know, take on roles that makes her feel uncomfortable. DJ Chella. U.S. actor Ray J. Maher, best known for playing Walter White's son in the hit drama TV series Breaking Bad, has reportedly died at the age of 34 years old. May he rest in peace. Let's get back in a song, crazy sick. Anywhere. I'll be right back.

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All right, one for me right there, Young T and Boxy. 3:07 p.m. You're still with the Ravishing Ravina on the Function Star. I'm on a big bus outside, come and play. Get your body up, great, do your one in shape. So come on, work. All right, it's the Music Tuesday. We're literally letting you know all the sounds that dropped through last week, through Nigeria, and of course, internationally. Well, I've dropped this 9 album, and guys, you have to listen. Baby, in a two-piece, scream your love. You know, he's been building a name for himself, and I think he's gone to that point where, you know, when you mention Fela, you just know what it's about. He does R&B perfectly. If you're a fan, it is time to run through that project, Fela 9.

Cash coming and Zay Levitan drop control, and you know, they give us something fresh for the rotation. I like it. Vino drop beautiful, and if there's one thing about Vino, you know his identity is never outside of the Nigerian music scene. It's always giving us something to explore. Wave Star drop Swag Star. 2 a.m. in Toronto, Fallon Davido. Sweater also dropped Wena. Zero dropped Settings also. I really like Settings. If you enjoy a mix of rap and indigenous influences, definitely check out that one. Limey, Tro Max, and Jerick dropped Millions. And yeah, this is another discovery, to be honest. If you're about finding new collaborations this week and you're supporting the Nigerian music scene, definitely check it out. It is over right here for La Bella Shmurda and Zlatan. Coming up next, Oluwakiz.

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Pirate Radio. I sprang Saria Sean. 3:30 p.m. You're with the Ravishing Ravina on the Vibes and Drive. Gunna has just dropped a new song. If you didn't know, he also just announced his new record label, which I kind of mentioned yesterday, but congratulations to him. He dropped Pop It, and you know, it's a trap sound. It's Gunna. You know how he is. Oh, Crash dropped Striking, and this kind of struck me. It struck me. I like that. You need to keep it on your radar. It's kind of new on the scene. Offset and Don Toliver dropped Every Night, and I love you when they team up. Pitbull also dropped Pitcoin. This is VK Is Like by VK. Coming up next, Reach Out by Victor.

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3: All right, welcome back to the show. Time check is 4 o'clock on the dot. We're going straight to the news update. Let's see what's going on around the world. Abuja Senior Magistrate Court has issued bench warrants for the arrest of former Imo State Governor Rochas Okorocha, former Senator Ifeanyi Araume, Timothy Amachukwu, and Amen Okorocha over alleged criminal conspiracy, forgery, and the use of false documents. Lagos High Court dismisses Iroke Ospita's application to hold the coroner's inquest into the death of the 21-month-old son of author Chimamanda Ngozi Adichie. President Bola Tinubu has appointed Osun State Governor Ademola Adeleke as the Osun State Coordinator for his 2027 presidential re-election campaign. A man beaten in a viral video in Lagos State after stealing a Toyota truck and going on a deadly driving spree has reportedly been arrested. He apparently killed 4 dispatch riders. Minister Ohumayi speaks on the realignment of Lagos-Calabar Coastal Highway, says the project is intact. He also explains what he meant by the alignment of the east-west road to the project. The Dangote Petroleum Refinery and Petrochemicals, FCE, has now extended the closing date of its initial public offering

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1: You. Yes, you would hear me like this. Make you bring one finger down. If you don't leave something where you won't buy before, but can't they wait? They hope say, in price go come down before you buy them. Make you bring another finger down. If you don't come out one shop, come waka go another place. Until say, it dey cheaper for there. As far as say you don't put one finger down, now you be say, you self they like go where he pay you pass. So, why your choice for bank go come different?
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like, come find me, MK Clementine Douglas. Over then, it was Black Bones and Ashraka with Chanel. Now, after two incredible projects, Benson is gearing off to close out the year in grand style with a headline performance at Elite Festival on December 21st. Clear your calendars and get your tickets. Sam's has just revealed that she was starstruck after meeting the former U.S. President Barack Obama while performing at the opening of the Barack Obama Presidential Center. She also described him as charming and naturally funny. She joked that he had her laughing so hard she couldn't even explain why she was smiling so widely. And I feel like Obama has that effect on a lot of people. He's so charming. Sean Diddy Combs was reportedly taken from FTI for Dick's in New Jersey to a local hospital early Saturday for treatment of a non-life-threatening head injury. According to TMZ, he returned to prison hours later, but the case of the injury remains unclear. His spokesperson, Judah Engelmeyer, says they are working to confirm the circumstances, adding that Diddy's health and his well-being are their immediate concern. Actress Selma Blair has been charged with two counts of second-degree assault after an alleged incident during flight attendants were injured about a commercial flight from L.A. to New York City. Let's get back to some great music. Coming up next, Already Fallen by DeVito.

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Welcome back to the show, Wizkid on Asha Care. Jogoro, let's watch this play. That you're currently listening to Body Dance, CK and Mabo. If you're just joining in, welcome to the show. You're on the vibes and drive with the Ravishing Ravina. We're going straight to sport team, man. This is what's going on in the sports world.

Danny Cavaggio joins Getafe until June 2027. He had been a free agent since leaving Real Madrid in the summer. Jacob Bettel and Jofra Archer are returning to England and have announced wide ball squads for Australia ODI and T20 series. Former Dutch international Clarence Seedorf has been appointed as the Corinthians' new head coach. His first coaching role since 2019. Players will be barred from playing on the DP World Tour next season if they choose to join LIV Golf in 2027. Andy Burnham has pledged to put out there everything that he's done working on with Manchester City. FIFA President Gianni Infantino is under increasing pressure to resign after it was revealed that he received an undeclared second salary of £1.3 million in 2024. Now, FIFA has committed to publishing Infantino's salary bonus and allowances in its annual report every year since 2016. It's getting messier by the day, but hey. Let's get back to some great music.

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All right, Skillful right there by Asha Cash. So right then, Mr. EJ and Mary Lee, what come for it? 4:45 p.m. You're still with the Rav Shimon Vina on the Vines and Drive. Now, Netflix is set to release Young Tog on Trial, a 90-minute documentary in 2027. It's going to explore Young Tog's rise to fame, his high-profile YSL Rico case, which raised question about the intersection of hip-hop, gang allegations, and, you know, the American justice system. Dates McRae has also opened up about how fame began affecting her sense of identity after nearly 100 shows on her Miss Possessive tour. She revealed that she even asked her inner circle to stop treating her like a pop star, saying she struggled to look at herself in the mirror and had to consciously work to stay grounded. We're going straight back to some great music. Big F you here, David Guetta, Irish Star, and Lil Durk.

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Yes, I will be back here tomorrow. 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
1: 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I do not care about Gubanda Kanganani Noba. 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
2: Hola, good morning, Vibes family. How you doing this beautiful morning? Now be honest with me, okay? How many songs are currently living rent-free in your head? You know, the ones you haven't played in like 3 days, but somehow you're like still singing the chorus while you're brushing your teeth in the morning. And don't even get me started on that one song that you said you were tired of, but the DJ plays it and like boom, suddenly you're the loudest person in the room. And that's the beauty about African music, because it's catchy, it is unpredictable, it's constantly evolving, and somehow it always finds a way into our lives. That said, welcome to Afropause. I'm your girl Lavelle. Sit back and relax, because we've got another musical conversation to have.

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3: All right. Y'all know I like to put you on game on the hottest African songs to listen to. And this week we are looking at the hottest Amapiano songs that you should be listening to, starting with Mr. Jazzik and D6. This one is called Cataliera. So Jazzik kind of gave us one of the this year's most outstanding albums when he released 0303 back in March. Now he's just kind of cruising, clearly aware that he has nothing to prove. Now, Catalia, the song, it kind of repurposes the melody of the 90s mega hit Macarena, upgrading it with a little bit of swagaliciousness. So location specific, it kind of sleeps under the right, and I love it. Now, the title also recalls the late Killer Cow's song of the same name. So go check it out, and you can absolutely thank me later. Also, let me know your thoughts.

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2: All right, welcome back. Now, if you are an anime fan, and then this one is for you because we are doing a series on the best anime movies of all time. And on today's list is Howl's Moving Castle, that was released back in 2004. The story follows Sophie as an uneventful life at her late father's heart shop, but all that changes when she kind of befriends this wizard Hall, who lives in a magical flying castle. However, the evil witch of the west takes issue with the building, the budding relationship, and casts a spell on young Sophie, which ages her prematurely. It also has like an 88% score on Rotten Tomatoes, but let me know what your favorite movie, anime movie of all time is. Slide into my DMs at 091-60,000-945. 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I'll be right back after the music break.

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2: Alright, people, back to the hottest of my piano songs that you should be listening to this week. Next on the list is Focalistic. This one is called Goomba Fire. I would go as far as saying that Focalistic is kind of relentless. You know what I mean? Whether he's speeding over my piano or hip hop or Bacardi House or Le Compo Beats. He kind of maintains a supreme level of artistry, kind of moving seamlessly between them and proving that music boundaries mean nothing to him, and we absolutely lovely love that. Now on Goomba Fire, he's joined by some of the scene's leading forces, including Benzo and Mr. Jazzik, as well as regular collaborators Mello and Sneezy. So go check it out and let me know your thoughts. In the meantime, stay tuned for more coming up after the music break.